0: Slowly. Millen Collin as well. It's a huge lineup. MXPX. Grinspoon. It was pretty fun. Devil Wears Prada, Choir Boys, Black Queen, Future Palace. I mean, if you're into this kind of music, good things is happening. Now, it's happening on Friday the 4th of December in Melbourne Flemington Racecourse, then heading to Sydney on Gadigal Land the 5th of December. That's a Saturday at the showgrounds. And heading up to the edge of Brisbane on Sunday the 6th of December at the Brisbane showgrounds. Tickets go on sale on the 20th of this month. You can find all the details on the Triple J website. There's an article up right now. Sorry, did I say Triple J? On the ABC website, the Double J website. It's a bit of autopilot there from me. Yes, but the headliners are Limp Bizkit. Very exciting. Spirit Box, Simple Plan, Grinspoon. Huge. In fact, let's put on Simple Plan Bizkit now. There's a language warning on this. And look, I know that these guys, some people find them annoying. Not me. I've melded into the nostalgia of it all, you know? A language warning for this for 3 minutes and 33 seconds. It's rolling.
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Kaz Tran here, inviting you to hang out with me on Weekend Arvos on Double J. Whether you're digging around in the backyard, cooking up a storm in the kitchen, or heading back from a big day of sport, I've got the perfect soundtrack. Fresh picks and a stack of faves to lift the mood, even if you're knee-deep in the dreaded washing.

It's Julia Jacklin with Get Away From Me. I heard a rumor that Julia Jacklin is going to be hanging out on Triple J this week. Yeah, exciting things, you know. She's doing Like a Virgin. The last time she did Like a Virgin, well, it was the last time, but one of the times she did Like a Virgin back in 2017, she did the Strokes. She covered the Strokes Sunday. That's one of the all-time great Like a Virgin. So who knows? I mean, not that they don't put too much pressure on her, but you know, it's very good. You're listening to Double J. Before that, we played you David Byrne, Ella Thompson in there as well, and Limp Bizkit, Rollin', because they are coming out to Australia for Good Things Festival in December. Wow, that's soon. It's already August, and they're coming out in December. So get along to that if you're interested, doing Sydney, Melbourne, and Brisbane shows. Coming up soon, what have I got for you? Some Jessie Ware on the way, new music from Jack White, and a classic from Goldfrapp. But right now, I mean, there's probably an argument that this is the kind of music you would hear while you're on hold. But it's also one of the fun, most fun songs. Stretches and Groove, the favourite. Enjoy the saxophone. Boy! See you soon.

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0: On Double J.

That is Goldfrapp back from 2003 with Strict Machine. Shout out to anyone else who's in love with a Strict Machine. Not me. I'm in love with my wife, and she's a human being. Jesse Ware before that with No Consequences. Jack White as well with Dollar Bill and Julia Jacklin. Get Away From Me. Oh, we also played You Directions and Groove. Fun saxophone stuff. The Favorite was the name of that track. Coming up soon, taking you back to the 90s with a bit of Bjork. Also, one of the great voices of the last 10 years, Budgera on the way, and some Soak. Right now, this is new music from Alabama Shakes. I feel hope coming. Here at Double J.

0: pretty excited because Race Around the World is almost at the finish line. We've seen breakdowns, missed flights, films disqualified, and some incredible stories from across the world. 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

He's got the voice of an angel, and he's also telling me to go to therapy. So now I'm defensive. That's Boudreaux there, back from 2023. Therapy. No, I shouldn't get defensive. Look, would I like to go to therapy? Of course. Have I been in the past? Of course. Has it been helpful? Yes. Am I currently running on 3 hours of sleep a night? Yes. As a result of that, I feel like if I was to go to therapy right now, I'd probably just ask my therapist if I could have a nap. And maybe my time would be better spent napping because of my specific circumstance of having a baby. Before that, we played you DC Maxwell and the Singer. Parquet Courts in there as well with Wide Awake. Coming up soon, I'm going to take you back a while to a Bjork track from the 90s. Also, kind of some Europop, I'm going to... Oh, is Europop the right word? Kind of like twee, aggro, Euro music from 20 years ago. I'm going to put on in just a second. This is Soak now. Death Valley Free.

reverse and dance until you fall off the earth. Take to your toes and summon the worms. The heron waits patiently, unfazed by self-service checkouts or pouches of tobacco. I know falling in love feels trivial with everything that's going on, but what if we're actually onto something? And then the heron says...

feel it. Calling it to work haunted. Lost in a vertical video called Moments Before Disaster Part 4. Stop trying so hard. Your personality has been broken apart and sold back to you in a series of short form clips. The horrors persist, but you are that same child jumping garden to garden. Ice cream dripping between your knuckles. And then the heron says,

rare aesthetic, reluctant hope core memories operating on a strict one-in, one-out policy. The young and the dying have the worst philosophies, and you are both but also neither. Nay cheek, nay chance. Never leave the bookies with a smile on your face, and remember that herons wait for no one but themselves. Good things come to those who hesitate. And then the heron says, you'll never be alone. And you gotta be patient.

you were supposed to call me tonight. You were supposed to call me tonight. We would have gone to the cinema and after to the restaurant, the one you like in your street. We would have slept together, have a nice breakfast together, and then a walk in a park together. How beautiful it then. You would have said I love you.

0: 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That's for sure. You have to know. I can do it. Man, I'll kill her.
1: There you go. Bit of a Serco for you. I'll kill her. The name of that track. Gonna be honest. I feel like that track had a kind of an irony to it when it was released back in 2007 that may have faded now. Japan Droids before that, Chicago. Love that song. So good. And also Anthony Schmerich in there with the Heron. And we also played you Bjork's Human Behavior back from 1993. You're listening to Double J Mornings. It's just gone 10 past 11. And I've still got more songs to play for you. Bit of Living End on the way. Oh, yeah, I'm going to put on some live Basement Jacks in about 20 minutes' time, so stick around for that. And a classic from The Clash. See, this is how I hang out. You're going to hear all kinds of stuff. Every morning, we're doing Is this the weirdest radio station? Musically? Probably. It's one of them. It's got to be top 10. This song's called Brush Me Like a Horse.

Should I go? I mean, it's a classic for a reason. Should I stay or should I go? The Clash. You're on Double J. Before that, we also played you new music from the Avalanches. Can't Get Over Losing You. And also Shuida gave us Gemini. Now, tonight on Double J, you're going to be able to hear Basement Jacks like you've never heard them before. Back in 2019, the esteemed electronic duo teamed up with the Sydney Metropolitan Orchestra to put a classical music spin on some of the biggest dance hits out of the UK in the last 30 years, complete with an alien ballerina, a full-on choir involving a children's choir as well, and the legendary Jacks singers. It was an over-the-top performance from a brilliantly over-the-top act. So you can join Kaz Tran for the Basement Jacks and the Metropolitan Orchestra live at Margaret Court Arena in Melbourne back in 2019, tonight at 6 p.m. live at the Wireless on Double J. Here is a taste. This is Good Luck. You're on Double J.

0: I mean, come on, that's just a taste. Got to hear more of Basement Jaxx and the Metropolitan Orchestra, recorded live back in 2019 at Margaret Court Arena in Melbourne, tonight from 6 with the incredible Kaz Tran. I mean, if that didn't whet your appetite, I don't know what will. I mean, that was good stuff. You're listening to Double J, coming up soon. I'm going to blow your mind with some Eve. This is Metronomy, though. You're on Double J.
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From listening to records, I just knew what to do. I mainly taught myself. And, you know, I did pretty well, except there were a few mistakes that I made that I have just recently cleared up. I'd like to just continue to be able to express myself.

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And I feel like I have a lot of work to do still. You know, I'm a student of the drums. And I'm also a teacher of the drums, too. You know?

And I would like to be able to continue to let what is inside of me, which comes from all the music that I hear, and I'd like for that to come out. And it's like, it's not really me that's coming. The music's coming through me. The music's coming through. The music's coming through. The music's coming through.

James Blake is coming for his first Australian tour since 2019. With his new album, Trying Times, in hand, he's got a string of East Coast shows this December. Catch James Blake in Brisbane, Sydney, and Melbourne. Plus, Queens of the Stone Age are returning down under for some of their biggest shows ever. They're bringing along some kick-ass supports too, including one of the wildest cold acts of the 90s, Primus, and the unstoppable Tropical F-Storm. Queens of the Stone Age are here from Tuesday, December 8th, hitting venues in South Australia, Tasmania, and then along the East Coast. For dates and info on these tours and more, head to the Double J website.

That is Alawiya, meaning an Ethiopian naming Most High. And Maktub is the name of that track. We also played You, The Living End, I Only Trust Rock and Roll. Hey, gosh, it's the end of the show. I'm going to get out of here. I've had such a fun time hanging out this morning, playing old Bjork songs and, you know, whatever else I can find in the cupboards. Karen Lang is up next. It's Tuesday, so you'll be playing Three Up on Lunch to get you to the top of the hour. This is Chelsea Wolfe with Whispers in the Echo Chamber. You're on Double J. Hope you had a good morning. See you tomorrow.

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1: Yes, hello. That is true. I am here with you for the next 3 hours. Hey, thank you, Michael Hing, for this morning. Come back tomorrow, please. You and me, we're going to roll for the next 3 hours. I've got plenty of great tunes. Also this.
2: Three up.
1: Happens every single Tuesday. Three songs around a theme. It's a big theme today. I think we're going to have a lot of fun with it. Coming up, architecture in Helsinki. New music for Ponyface. Let's kick off here with the Strokes.

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1: This week, it's Basement Jacks, like you've never heard them before. The esteemed electronic duo teamed up with Sydney's Metropolitan Orchestra in 2019 to put a symphonic spin on their big dance hits. Complete with an alien ballerina, a children's choir, and the legendary Jack singers, it was an over-the-top performance from a brilliantly over-the-top act. Don't miss Basement Jacks and the Metropolitan Orchestra live from Margaret Court Arena, Melbourne. Tonight at 6, live at the Wireless on Double J.

That is Grace Cummings, and this week she releases her new album called Blood Horse, recording it in Topanga Canyon, famous destination for a lot of 70s folk artists in America. Jonathan Wilson's produced it for her, and can't wait to hear more tunes from her. Blood Horse, the new Grace Cummings at the end of this week, and that's I'm Not Crazy. Architecture in Helsinki gave us its five, and from Reality Awaits, the latest Strokes album, you heard Lonely in the Future. You're with Karen Lang. You're good? Hope you're having a lovely Tuesday. We're going to get into our classic album soon. It's a bit of a banger this week from Milo. So, yeah, stick around for that. Also, some new music to come from great Melbourne band Ponyface. News just dropped today that the hip-hop icon Talib Kweli returns to Australia again in November. Incredible lyricist and MC, and, you know, had a wonderful set of music with Black Star before heading out solo. And he's coming out to Australia in November, so announcing dates on the 5th of November at Max Watts in Melbourne, the 6th at the Crowbar in Brizzy, the 7th at Frio Social in Perth, and the 8th at the Oxford Art Factory. Language warning. This is the year of the blacksmith. Talib Kweli. 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

0: had Stella Donnelly and Feel It Change, and Dinosaur Jr. before that. Just Jay letting it rip once again. Amazing guitars on that song. Several Got Away. It's from the album There Near, which will be with us at the end of this month. You're with Karen Lang. It is a pleasure to be here with you. Are you good today? This is Lunch, where I hang Monday to Friday. And I love a Tunes Day because tunes new and old coming at you. Right now, let's get into our classic album this week. What a fun release this is. Takes me right back to smashing dance floors over 20 years back with this very first album for Scottish producer Milo. So every week, Kaz Tran, she just pulls them out. She finds these albums that are just genius, that never age. And this is one of them. The Dance Floor Slayer, Destroy Rock and Roll from Milo. This was a real big dance crossover album in the early 2000s. It's a bit of an underrated classic too. I'd love to know if you discovered this album back in the day or since. But you can hear this inside the ABC Listen app. This story of Milo's Destroy Rock and Roll. But I want to jump into a classic track from it right now. Then we'll come back and hear from Milo. And this iconic title track for the album features famously a sample of a New Age sermon from 1984 called Invocation for Judgment Against the Destruction of Rock Music by Elizabeth Clare Prophet. And didn't he make a meal of it?
1: Perversions of the third eye through distorted and exaggerated images, perverted movements of the body and break dancing and other forms of dancing. And we especially call for the judgment in this hour and the destroying of rock music directed specifically against children through the videos that were portrayed. And working specifically through these individuals for whom we call forth the judgment of the sacred fire in this hour before the throne of Almighty God, Michael Jackson, Prince, Bruce Springsteen, Tina Turner, David Bowie, Van Halen, Madonna, Huey Lewis and the News, The Cars, Herbie Hancock, Bonnie Tyler, Stevie Nicks, Men at Work, ZZ Top, Paul McCartney and Michael Jackson, Weird Al Yankovic, Cindy Lauper, Pink Floyd, The Pretenders, Billy Joel, Billy Idol, Elton John, Neil Young, Sheena Easton, Patti Smith and Scandal, Fashion, Big Country, Morris Day and The Sign, John Lennon, Apollonia 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

0: Springfield, the Thompson Twins, Missing Persons, Duran Duran, Police, Eurythmics, Culture Club, including Boy George, Band-Aid, Relax, Michael Jackson, Prince, Bruce Springsteen, Tina Turner, David Bowie, Van Halen, Madonna, Huey Lewis and the News, The Cars, Herbie Hancock, Bonnie Tyler, Stevie Nicks, Men at Work, ZZ Top, Paul McCartney and Michael Jackson, Weird Al Yankovic, Cindy Looper, Pink Floyd, The Pretenders, Billy Joel, Billy Idol, Elton John, Neil Young, Sia Easton, Patti Smith and Scandal, Fashion, Big Country, Morris Day and the Time, John Lennon, Apollonia 6, REO Speedwagon, David Gilmour, The Rolling Stones, Pat Benatar, Hall & Oates, Wham, Rebby Jackson, Adam Ant, Bananarama, Christine McVie, Queen, Jack Peter Mellencamp, U2, Sirens, Fleetwood Mac, The Alan Parsons Project, Rick Springfield, The Thompson Twins, Missing Persons, Duran Duran, Missing Persons, Duran Duran, Missing Persons, Duran Duran, Missing Persons, Duran Duran, Missing Persons, Duran Duran, Missing Persons, Duran Duran, Missing Persons, Duran Duran, Missing Persons, Duran Duran, Missing Persons, Duran Duran, Missing Persons, Duran Duran, Missing Persons, Duran Duran, Missing Persons, Duran Duran, Missing Persons, Duran Duran, Missing Persons, Duran Duran, Missing Persons, Duran Duran, Missing Persons, Duran Duran, Missing Persons, Duran Duran, Missing Persons, Duran Duran, Missing Persons, Duran Duran, Duran Duran, Duran Duran, Michael Jackson, Prince, Bruce Springsteen, Tina Turner, David Bowie, Van Halen, Madonna, Huey Lewis and the News, The Cars, Herbie Hancock, Bonnie Tyler, Stevie Nicks, Men at Work, ZZ Top, Paul McCartney and Michael Jackson, Weird Al Yankovic, Cindy Looper, Pink Floyd, The Pretenders, Billy Joel, Billy Idol, Elton John, Neil Young, Sia Easton, Patti Smith and Scandal, Fashion, Big Country, Morris Day and the Time, John Lennon, Apollonia 6, REO Speedwagon, David Gilmour, The Rolling Stones, Pat Benatar, Hall & Oates, Wham, Rebby Jackson, Adam Ant, Bananarama, Christine McVie, Queen, Jack Peter Mellencamp, U2, Sirens, Fleetwood Mac, The Alan Parsons Project, Rick Springfield, The Thompson Twins, Missing Persons, Duran Duran, Culture Club, including Boy George, Band-Aid, Relax, Stevie.
1: Like, it's a badge of honour to be on that list, isn't it? That is Milo and the title track for Destroy Rock and Roll, sampling that old sermon, David Bowie, Cindy Looper, Never Get Sick of It. So that album, this album that we're featuring for our classic album this week, came out in 2004. Widely acclaimed by critics and fans. Even Elton John said that every household should own a copy of the album. And this song, Drop the Pressure, came in at number 82 on the Hottest 100 of 2004. And the album itself charted all around the world, which is pretty great because Milo recorded this entire album in his bedroom with an old Apple G4. So a groundbreaker, right? Before that, he was at Oxford. He was reading the classics, doing honours in psychology and philosophy and physiology, but saw the light, decided to turn his attention to making dance music. And it's an eclectic album. It's got samples on Destroy Rock and Roll, blended with lots of house rhythms, lots of really bright synths, and overall, it just feels like a really fun album to listen to. Let me know if you love this album. I'd really love to hear from you today. 0408 345555. I love the fact that Milo, or Miles McInnes, grew up in a pretty remote place on the Isle of Skye. And the music that he grew up with were sort of soft rock staples and mainstream pop hits on the radio station. Atlantic 252 it was. And that inspired him to weave all these gems from Kim Carnes and Boy Meets Girl, Prince and Ricky Lee Jones into the songs that would become this very first album. I've dug this out for you today. It's a chat that Richard King's

0: Smil had with Milo about his upbringing, and they began by talking about the Isle of Skye and just how remote that location was.
1: I guess pretty remote. I mean, it's quite a large island. It's got supermarkets, etc. on it, but it's kind of 2-3 hours from the nearest town with a kind of cinema and things like that. And then if you want to get down to Glasgow and Edinburgh and the central belt of Scotland, that's kind of 5 hours drive. So, yeah, pretty remote, I guess.
2: And did you pretty much grow up till what age?
1: Yeah, I was there till I was 15. I got full time. Had my last couple of years of high school. I was down in Edinburgh, and then after that, I was away at university. But I've been going back there all the time ever since, you know.
2: So how much of that growing up has influenced what you're doing today music-wise, do you reckon?
1: Well, I don't know. I think growing up, you're exposed to quite a lot of, like, traditional folk music, whether you like it or not, which tends to get you quite into melody, because it's, like, the most kind of melodic music you can imagine. And apart from that, yeah, I guess I've just... the normal thing of listening up and listening in the 80s was you going up to kind of soft rock and synth pop stuff, which was kind of in the charts, which was the stuff that appealed to me when I was a kid, which I think you could probably hear those influences quite strongly coming through on the album.
2: Oh, absolutely. Well, you know, the tracks like Betty Davis Eyes, or the, you know, the sampling of a track like that indicates that you're stretching back to the 80s. So you didn't sort of fight against a lot of the material that you were hearing, because radio would have been incredibly limited. You wouldn't have had much choice, would you have?
1: No, not really. I mean, we could occasionally get Radio 1 and stuff, but yeah, it was generally, there was a station called Atlantic 252, which is, I think it started off as a pirate and then eventually was legitimate, but it was on long wave and just played this kind of soft rock, mellow stuff. One after another, so kind of listen to that for hours. And I don't know, it's hard to speculate how that all filters through to your subconscious, but yeah, that was really what I had growing up.
2: And you still look back, you know, kind of fondly on your listening experiences back then.
1: Oh, definitely. I think, I mean, if you're getting into music as a kid, the you know, the thrill you get from it is so strong. And, you know, I had a lot of music around me. My folks were interested in music and played a lot. And, you know, it's great to have that when you're young, yeah.
0: That's Milo talking with Richard Kingsmill about your feature classic album this week, your classic feature album. It's called Destroy Rock and Roll. It's from Milo, made in 2004. In fact, this was the only album that Milo made. He managed to get a record deal, but nothing ever became of that in terms of a second album. He said that his working process was so meticulous that I guess maybe too much so, and he could never get it finished. And so we never got a second album from Milo. Now he just makes music for fun, I think, and the odd remix as well. But this is an absolute cracker, Destroy Rock and Roll from Milo, and that's something that you can listen to with Kaz Tran inside the ABC Listen app. Let's hear this one, In My Arms, Milo from Destroy Rock and Roll on Double J.

This is The Kills, Heart is a Beating Drum. It's from their album Blood Pressures. Followed on from Pond, Casuarina is from Terrestrials. And our classic album this week comes from Milo. Destroy Rock and Roll in 2004, I gave you In My Arms. And on the text line, Grant from Waterloo on Gadigal Land says a super underrated album. He absolutely destroyed playing it with a full live production at Belvoir Amphitheatre in Perth on a lineup with Handsome Boy Modelling School and Arrested Development in 07. Amazing how well it translated to a fully live experience. Great memory, Grant, and thanks for jumping on the text line and sharing that with us. You're with Karen Lang, always here to hear from you. 0408 345555. Coming up soon, I'll let you know about 3UP today. I always want you to get involved. Three songs around a theme. So, yeah, that theme will be with you soon on lunch. Some Beck coming up for you too. But right now, I want to play you music from Ponyface. Band out of Victoria, Melbourne, revered hypnotic / dream pop, sometimes krautrocky guitar band. Always many densely layers of beautiful guitars in Ponyface's music, and they've had a number of albums out over the last, well, nearly 20 years. They've just dropped a new single. It's called Expire. They're going to have some dates in Victoria, kicking off in October. And this song was written a few years back in 2019 during the Australian bushfires, and they say it's influenced by a lot of primitive bands like the Stooges and the Cramps and the Velvet Underground. Let's take a listen. It's Ponyface and Expire. Double J.

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0: Here's some of the new tunes we're spinning on Double J.
1: The Avalanches team up with the Yeah Yeah Yeah's Karen O on their third single of the year. This is Blue Shadows.

0: An incredible track that was written by a 16-year-old. And that 16-year-old was Jackson Brown. But he wrote it and Nico recorded it just after she worked with the Velvet Underground and released it on her album Chelsea Girls in 1967. That is These Days. Before that, you heard Ghost Poet with Off Peak Dreams and Expire, new music for Ponyface. It's Karen with you. Good to have your company here on Lunch. And it's time to talk about this.
1: Three Up.
0: Three Up. Three Up happens every single Tuesday. It's three songs around a theme. So the deal is I give you the theme, you hit me up with the songs, and we get into it in about an hour's time. So I cannot do it without you. Put the number in your phone, 0408 345555, and you can text us from inside the app. So this week's theme is also a reminder. Because, excitingly, my friend, it's Census Night. Rolls around every, 5 years? And I'm wondering, have you done yours yet? Because you got to do it, right? You can't get around it. Most of us will do it online, but if you choose to do it over the phone, this music is what you'll hear. This is your Census Hold music. Jaunty, isn't it? So the census, the ABS, the Australian Bureau of Statistics, organises the census, and you get asked every household in the country questions about age and education and work and cultural background and the languages people speak. And all the data from the census comes out in June 2027, and it's used to make all sorts of big decisions at government level about spending and government operations and all of that. So this is your reminder to fill it out, but also, more excitingly, to come up with some songs today inspired by all these questions that you have to fill out in the census. It's your census-themed Three Up, and I know we're going to have a lot of fun with this today. So songs about jobs, about names, about your community perhaps, your family, your partners, I know, you take it wherever you want. As always, 0408 345555. Send us the song, give us the name and your story about how it connects to the census. And I can't wait. I cannot wait to see where you go with this today. Let's have fun. All right, coming up, you're going to hear Beck, but right now I'm giving you Nicola Cruz and Individuality Rhythm on Double J.

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1: Hey, this is Rowena Wise, and my new album, Bad Things Feel Good, is this week's feature album on Double J. This next song is Sum of Two. I wrote it while I was still inside a relationship during those ordinary nights at home when I was laying beside them, holding them, saying all the same familiar things while privately sensing that something had shifted. I became really interested in how two people can look completely intact from the outside while one person is quietly beginning to question whether the relationship still fits, and even saying the words "I love you" starts to feel heavier.

That's Ezra Collective, and they're going to release a new album soon. It's called Here Because of Hope. That song features Lila Ilke on vocals, and it's called Well Organized. Calexico before that. I gave you the Ballad of Cable Hogue with all those wonderful Mexican influences in the mariachi horns on that track. Hot Rail is the album in 2000 if you want to track it down. Rowena Wise there too. Rowena Wise has a new album out. It's called Bad Things Feel Good. It's our feature album this week. Sum of Two was the song. And at the top you heard Nicola Cruz. He is a French-Ecuadorian artist. And the song Individuality Rhythm. It's Karen with you. Happy Tuesday to you. You good? It's good to be with you here on lunch in about a half or so. We're going to play three up today. And I'm loving, I can see your texts rolling in with great song suggestions based on our three up theme today. Your theme is the census. You've got to get it done, my friend, if you've been putting it off to the last minute. It's got to be done. So do that and have a think about some really fun songs that you can connect back to the census and hit me up on the text line 0408 345555. Right now, some new music for Arab Strap. Wonderful, offbeat, often dark storytellers based in Scotland. And this song is no exception. It's about the beauty industry. Check out the lyrics. Arab Strap with Glamour Magic. Oh,

0: G'day, it's Dylan Lewis adding a little mischief to your arvos. Think tunes that get you moving. Cause baby, whether you're high or low. 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
1: You know, this is the circuit of art.
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0: And enough chaos to feel alive. But not enough to panic. Leave your serious hat at the door as I bring some cheek to the business end of your day. Welcome to the house of fun. Double J. Love you.

beautiful, isn't it? Humanos Gutierrez. Pretty much suits any time, any occasion. And their fourth album, that's the title track from it, Sonido Cosmico from the Latin duo. Snowcaps before that. I also pulled out Pollyanna, Lemon Suck from 30 years back now from their album Long Player. And you heard Glamour Magic, very dark tale from the Arab Strap at the top. It's great to have your company here on Lunch. Loving being with you as always. My name is Karen Leng, and yeah, coming up soon, we're going to be getting into 3UP. I'm already laughing at your suggestions. Your theme today for 3UP is the census. So while you're getting it done, you can have a think about some great songs that link to pretty much any aspect of the census. We're not fussy. You can go anywhere you want with 3UP, but yeah, hit us up 0408 345555. Also coming up. Would you like some Faith No More in your day? If so, don't go anywhere. Right now it's Tierra Whack, and this is Godda, Double J.

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0: Thompson with a taste of her new album Triumph and Sadness, Dandelion.
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song for Beck called In the Night. Here's a new album, Ride Lonesome, on the way. Face No More before that. Evidence from King for a Day, Fool for a Lifetime. Some of those shows are already sold out for next year. Massive tour. So good to have System of a Down and Faith No More, a kind of bucket list double header happening in Australia, performing music that has been so influential on the heavy rock landscape. So the 22nd of January in Sydney, the 27th in Melbourne, and in Brisbane on the 1st of February. Also there, I gave you Tierra Whack with Gotta. You're with Karen Leng. Hello. Hope you're having a wonderful day and enjoying the tunes so far. I'm going to play you a song now for Phil Jamieson, who has his new solo album dropping at the end of this week. Sad news, though, that Phil Jamieson has had to cancel this epic tour that he's been on since July, a 40-date tour. He's been going everywhere from Gladstone to Geelong and Beechworth and Bellingen and, working really hard. But, really sad news that that's all come to a grinding halt because Phil Jamieson suffered a serious back injury on Friday night at his show in Traralgon. He says, on Friday night, I slipped on stage and my spine connected to the drum riser. This is what he said on socials. So, he's really hurt himself and the rest of the solo tour is off for Phil. Ticketing outlets, etc. will be in touch with a refund if you have tickets for the shows. So, wishing Phil Jamieson all the best for a speedy recovery. And hopefully, Phil, if you're listening, you're not in too much pain. We feel for you. And we're looking forward to the new solo album, which is coming out Friday, called 10 Charlie. Let's hear a song from it. Phil Jamieson reading Keats in Byron Bay.

0: It's the London band Man, Woman, Chainsaw. And the single Nosedive, their album, their first album is out now. It's called Cannonball. Silicon before that from 2015 gave us Burning Sugar. And Phil Jamieson reading Keats in Byron Bay from his album dropping this Friday. Second solo album. It's called Ten Charlie. It's Karen here with you. Are you ready for this?
1: Three up.
0: Three up. Every single Tuesday, we spend an hour inside a theme and your awesome song suggestions. Today's theme is the 2026 census. Have you done it yet? It comes around every, 4 or 5 years? And it's a reminder because tonight is census night and you've got to do it. You can do it online, or if you want to do it over the phone, this will be your hold music. Someone at the Australian Bureau of Statistics has a nice sense of humour. So I'm looking for your songs connected to the census, and you can do whatever you want with this because the census asks every household questions about things like age and education, work, background, languages, family. It's the government, the ABS, taking the temperature of the country. Where do you want to go with this? So 408-34-5555. So many awesome suggestions have been rolling in over the last hour, so I can't wait to get to them. But I'm going to start with something that's already been popular on the text line. And so from Vanessa and Norm in Yeomundi in Queensland, and also from Tuffers on Ngunnawal Country, and Michael in Tamora. I love your wordplay on this one. Census work and overtime. It's XTC on Double J.

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0: So here for her tour at the end of this year, Robin returns to Australia and, yeah, let's hope she digs out some classics like that. That is Fembot from Body Type. Also there you heard Body Jar, Sound of the Stereo, and the first of your 3-Up songs today from XTC. Thank you for all the suggestions for that one. Census, working overtime. It's Karen with you. And good to hang out with you on lunch. Every Tuesday we play 3-Up, and today's theme is about the census, my friend. You have to do it. And I am so loving what you are coming up with. Speaking of wordplay, this one is from Jen in Katoomba.
1: You fill up my senses like a night in a forest.
0: Jen says Annie's song.
1: Like the mountains in spring.
0: You fill up my senses by John Denver, of course.
1: Like a walk in the rain.
0: I literally can't turn off this soundtrack, says Jen, every time someone mentions filling out the census. As a public service note to your listeners, I'm also a researcher who uses census data. So it's really important for understanding how we provide services and design policy in Australia. Thank you, Jen. Good rev up, my friend. All right, what about this one?
2: Behind the way to hide space when life is a two-way
0: street. This one's from Laura. My vote for 3-Up, says Laura. That just makes me think about my home and my community and where I live and the whole mundane sense of the everyday. Not sure why, but two-way street from Kimbra.
2: I can't make you fall for that. It's a two-way street.
0: Thank you, Laura. This one's from Maddie, who says, okay, hear me out. Tick, tick, boom by The Hives. I did the census online just a couple of hours ago, and every time I ticked a box, this ran through my mind.

This one's from Nick in Northcote. Census 3 up Pearl Jam. Elderly woman behind the counter in a small town. Eddie and the gang trying to help out the census crew with some population data. Although they're not being very specific, are they?

Billy, Wiradjuri Country says, happy Tuesday. I'm going to have to go domestic today. A dude asking all the pertinent questions is draft. Where are ya?

Where you're from, that's even more perfect for census. Thank you, Billy, for the draft tune. And this one from Lucy in Newcastle. Leaning into counting. Who says, surely the perfect three up for all things census is the motels with counting. Lots of counting going on when all these censuses are done and dusted. Keep them coming, my friends. 0408 345 555 is your text line. You can take it wherever you want. Just give us your name, where you're from, and we love a good story as well. More soon. Right now it's Body Type, and this is Mulberry.

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1: Beck reunites with the Sea Change Band for his first album in 7 years. 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
1: Best new music right here on Double J.

It's Dan Sultan, Forgiveness, following on from Joe Goddard. At the top, you heard Body Type from their latest album, Tally. I gave you Mulberry. It's Karen with you on lunch here at Double J. Happy Tunes Day to you. And let's keep these census-inspired tunes rolling for three up today. Have you sent a suggestion in yet for the census three-up? We've got an anonymous texter here. But this one, Losing My Religion from R.E.M. R.E.M. Less people identify with established religion every census. This one's from Daz in Randwick. Hey Karen, you stole my choice with XTC. Hey, it wasn't me, Daz. That was a suggestion. Think by Aretha Franklin, because that's what I had to do last night when filling out my census. Lots of love for this one. Tim in North Geelong says, what song gives you more information about a household than that?

This one is from Lana in Nam, who says, my 3-up suggestion is Nine Inch Nails, We're In This Together. I think it wraps up the senses perfectly. Thank you, Lana. Matt in Narara. Hey, Karen, can I suggest a Star Wars theme for today's 3-up? According to past censuses, Jedis are on the decline. And we need to turn this around. Who knows?

0: Molly in Planet Nowhere says, happy three up, Karen. We just completed the online census too easy. Can I suggest Todd Snyder's Statistician Blues? Reminds me of my office days dreaming numbers away. On your Molly.
1: 64% of all the world's statistics are made up right there on the spot. 82.4% of people believe them, whether they're accurate statistics or not. I don't know what you believe, but I do know there's no doubt. I need another double shot of something 90 proof. I got too much to think about.
0: Legend. Thank you, Molly. 0408 345 555. If you want to play along on 3UP today, get your song suggestions in. We love a name and a story. This one you're going to hear in full. It comes from Susie in Lismore, who says, happy Tunes Day. The census lets us know how people use public transport and roads and plans for future road needs. So I can't think of a better 3UP song than Dappled Cities, Many Roads. Please enjoy. You're with Lunch. I'm Karen Ling.

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Then join me, Tom Ravenscroft, as we dive deep. 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

nothing more than the flowers I bore. Empty promises and hand-drawn cards. Your high hopes and fingers crossed. I'm so sorry for letting you down. Nothing more than the flowers I've bore. Empty promises and hand-drawn cards. Your high hopes and fingers crossed.

You're with Karen Ling on Lunch and sending love your way. I hope you're having a wonderful day. We are in the middle of 3UP and having fun, making fun of the census, which you have to do today, my friend. It's got to be in today, is Census Day. And I'm looking for all your tunes that link to the census. And yeah, well, it wouldn't be a 3UP, right, unless there was a Kwanzaa song. So here's a good one. Do it again on the text line from Kwanzaa. Doing it again and again and again. Hey, it is every 5 years, so not too bad, right? Margie in Palm Beach has this one. Black Steel.

0: great tune. Nice one. This is fun. By Mr. F, who says, "Hey Karen, a census is like a great big list, and the greatest list song is Reasons to be Cheerful, Part 3.
1: Reasons to be Cheerful, Part 3.
0: Ian Dury.
1: Summer Buddy Holly, the working folly, good golly Miss Molly, and boats. Hammersmith Pally, the Bolshoi Bally, jump back in the alley, add nanny goats. 18-wheelers camels, Dominica camels, all other mammals plus equal votes. Seeing Piccadilly, Fanny Smith and Willie, being rather silly, and porridge oats. I better grin and bear it, I better come and share it. You're welcome, we can spare it. Yellow socks, too short to be haughty, too nutty to be naughty. Going on 40, no electric shots."
0: Oh, it disappeared on me. I've got one more for you, just trying to grab. Here we go, let's this. Benny from St. Peter's says you got to have We're a Happy Family by the Ramones. I can't think of any other song that gives such a detailed insight into every member of a household, and it slaps. Nice. Keep them coming. 0408 345 555. Take it wherever you want. Have fun. Hit me up on the text line.

0: That was enough for me.
1: I don't care.
0: And thanks for the drinks and the smoke.
1: Oh, no problem.
2: Go.

This is new music for High and The Economist. It's called Ignition and Front End Loader before that here on Lunch. Karen with you. I'm just going to try and squeeze in a few more of these great census-related songs for 3UP. So this one's from Ian in South Fremantle, who says, massive attack, future-proof. I caught the Sydney show the other night. Awesome audiovisual onslaught, confronting commentary on the world we live in. I suppose the census reflects a system-wide attempt to future-proof capacity and demand on government-related service delivery. Well, that was a mouthful. Thank you, Ian, for that one. This one's from Caitlin in Maitland, who says, I hope Marshall Mathers is filling out this census with all his personas.

I love it. There's this too. From Hermione in Brisbane, who says, every you, every me. Not sure if sucker love was a box to chew.

0: And this one, Malvina Reynolds, Little Boxes, says Clay in Lennox.
1: Ticky-tacky little boxes on the hillside, little boxes all
0: he says, being a town planner, I love Census Night. Can't go past Little Boxes, theme song from Weeds.
1: One, and they're all made out of ticky-tacky and they all look just the same.
0: And then one more.
2: They call me Stacy, they call me her.
0: This is from Jesse and Gosford. Make sure you use your real name on the census, says Jesse. Thanks so much for the fun today. It's been a real pleasure hanging out with you, and I'm going to leave you with this one to take you to Dylan today. It's from Ryan in Melbourne, who says, what about a beautiful cover that is also about knowing things about someone? My suggestion is Angie McMahon's Like a Virgin cover of Knowing Me, Knowing You. Happy Census Night, my friends. I'll see you tomorrow.

0: coming up at 6 tonight, it's Live at the Wireless. Right now on Double J, you're hanging out with Dylan Lewis on Arvos.
1: Yes! Woohoo! Thank you. Thank you for hanging out with me. I am Dylan Lewis. I am your Arvos guy here quite reliably every day of the week, Monday to Friday, including today, Tuesday, the 11th of August. And I am broadcasting to you live from the lands of the Wurundjeri people from the Kulin Nation. And I thank you for tuning in or keeping it tuned. And I welcome you wherever you're listening from today. Big thanks, Lingy. Great lunch. Love the three up. Census songs. And also thank you for the reminder. I live in a bubble and did not realise until Lingy reminded me. Lingy's back tomorrow. I'm here now. Happy Tuesday to you, my dub clubbers. Are we good? Oh, I've got a Grouse Arvo lined up for you. A live classic coming up from Basement Jack's. A little taste of Live at the Wireless. New Jordan Rakai and a tick. Rowena Wise has a new album. It's our feature album. She's going to be into chat later. And I'm bringing all the good loving and keeping your Arvo grooving now with this. Will you count us in, please?
2: One, two, three, here we go. One, two,
1: three,
2: here we go.
1: There it is. There it is. Back to 2008 from the Rapture. No Sex for Ben. Double J, J, J.
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0: That's from Jungle, and they've got a new album coming out in just a few days' time, this Friday. Album called Sunshine. That track, Carry On. Nice. You are tuned to Double J Arvo's. Hanging out with me, Dylan. How nice to have your company and hang out and play your tunes. I'm glad to be your selector for the next few hours. Before Jungle, I played you new music from Leah Senior, part of the crowd. Oh, no, I haven't even played Jungle yet. I'm about to play Jungle now. So that was just Leah Senior there, part of the crowd. Jordan Rakai in there with Enemies and The Rapture kicking off that run with No Sex for Ben. On the message line, Ben in Brisbane says, who is the best person at the ABC to direct my angry letter to for this song choice? Sorry, Ben in Brisbane. I don't think it's about you. It's actually about DJ Ben Reimer, sung by the band from The Raptures, the bassist Matt Safer. And it did feature in Grand Theft Auto 4 and appeared in the game's fictional Radio Broker radio station, produced by hip-hop producer Timbaland. It's a bit of a diss track. That's fun, isn't it? So not about you, Ben in Brisbane, but I do thank you very much for your message. I've got a fun fact for you.
1: D-Lo's fun facts.
0: Yeah. Well, recording the song with Timbaland in London, the band was just casually visited by old mate Justin Timberlake. What? He just wandered in. I'm imagining he might have moonwalked in. Justin Timberlake was working with Duran Duran with Timbaland. They were working at the same studio just upstairs. And he wanders in and he's like, oh, shit, this track is great. Can I get on it? And he went and sang 6 backup vocals for the chorus. And then all of those vocals were removed from the finished song. Quote, I guess we couldn't get approval or whatever. Even if you are paying for the studio time and he takes up 3 hours of recording your song. Unquote. JT in the house. If you want to send a message like Ben in Brisbane. Oh, by the way, I didn't answer your question. Who do you send a letter to? I don't know. Google. 0408 34555 if you want to send a message to me. Greetings to Vic. Happy Census Night.

Knight Jedi. Dan in Seven Hills would like to see hear some drones. Seeing drones later in Brizzy later this month. That's very cool. See how we go. Polly B checking in as well. A few more I'll get to real soon. Also coming up soon.

right after Arvo's 6 p.m. It's a wicked one. It's from The Big Day Out, already wicked. Sydney, 2004, wicked. And it's Basement Jacks. I'm going to get on classic, Where's Your Head At? Please enjoy your little taste of Live at the Wireless on Double J. Ooh, I'm there.

0: Thank you. That's the Basement Jacks. Good night. You're wicked.
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0: On Double J Arvos. That's the Beths there with Future Me Hates Me from 2018. Before that, Newey from Queens of the Stone Age, Easy Street, band's first new song since their In Time's New Roman album came out, touring the country, Queens of the Stone Age, in December, proudly supported by Double J, going to Adelaide, Hobart, Melbourne, Sydney, Newcastle and Brisbane with Primus and Tropical F-Storm. What a show that'll be. Press Club in there with Wilts, Jungle in there, finally, with Carry On, their newie from their new album Sunshine, coming out on Friday. And we kicked off that run with the just gigantic live recording from the big day out in Sydney 2004 of Basement Jack's Where's Your Head At? A little taste of the anarchy and the energy that will ensue right after Arvo's today. 6 p.m. live at the Wireless. You can grab that whole set. It's a great one. It's a big one. On the message line, what the hell is that incoherent yelling on the Basement Jack's track? Yes, that's live. That's live yelling. When I first heard that yelling, I thought it was me and I didn't realize I was doing it. It wasn't me. Promise. Thanks for all your messages that are coming through, fam. Very lovely to hear from you. I'll get to some more real soon. Also, real soon, got some bag raiders lined up here. New. That's not far off. Got some Angie McMahon on the way as well. New Bonobo lined up. But now, this one from 3% and Jessica Mowboy. This track, cleaning up at the NEMA's last year. This year's NEMA's just held over the weekend. 3% were up. They were nominated for some awards. But this won't stop. 3% Jess Mowboy on Double J. Oh, yeah.
1: Hey,
0: yeah.
1: One, two, three.

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1: 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What a
2: 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On Double J.
1: This week, it's Basement Jacks, like you've never heard them before. The esteemed electronic duo teamed up with Sydney's Metropolitan Orchestra in 2019 to put a symphonic spin on their big dance hits. Complete with an alien ballerina, a children's choir, and the legendary Jack singers, it was an over-the-top performance from a brilliantly over-the-top act. Don't miss Basement Jacks and the Metropolitan Orchestra live from Margaret Court Arena, Melbourne. Tonight at 6, live at the Wireless on Double J.

Keeping Time from Angie McMahon there. You heard Nui from Bonobo before that, Me and You. They got a new record coming out in September called Distance in Static. Bag Raiders in there with Break My Heart. That's a new track with Meg Mac in on it. Bag Raiders playing at the Forever After Festival beginning of next year. It's going to be cool. Melbourne, Sydney and Brisbane. Alongside Bag Raiders, presets, cut copy, Lady Hawk. Might get on some Lady Hawk soon, actually, on the show. A bunch more. It's going to be rad. 3% and Jess Malboy kicking off that run with Won't Stop. Coming up soon, got a little bit of some Sarah Blasco lineup for you. Beautiful classic, 20 years ago. That's not far off. New Jalen Ngonda lined up for you in this next little set. As well. Also, it's a time probably about half an hour away from Rowena Wise joining us. You've got blood ties stuffed in your mouth. A new album is fantastic. It's called Bad Things Feel Good. It's our feature album this week here on Double J. And Rowena will be joining us in about half an hour or so. Chat about the new album and got a big tour coming up too. Lots to chat about. Looking forward to it. Now this one from Franz Ferdinand. Night or Day.

On Double J Arvo's beautiful track from Sarah Blasco there, Planet New Year, from 20 years ago from her album What the Sea Wants the Sea Will Have. Before that, new music from Jalen Ngonda, Hang It on the Shelf, Franz Ferdinand kicking off that run with Night or Day. Lots of lovely messages that have been coming through. Yes, I'm going to join your Pokemon Go crew. I'm just working it out, Radio Dog. Thank you very much for that message. The Baron has sent a message to Ben, who before was wondering who to complain to about the first song that I played today, which was No Sex for Ben. And I've got an address. I don't think I should send it to you, but I believe if you Google it, there is a place that you can complain about that song. Dylan, yes. Are you going to a Massive Attack tonight? Yes.

0: Shouts to Moldy in Clare as well, and Julia in Nam, saying two Angies in an hour. What a treat indeed. I've played a few Angies and a Sarah just then, and a Jalen and a France. Coming up soon, I'll be playing a bunch of new tracks. I've got a bunch of new tracks all lined up in a row. I've got some Pinyao, Jessica Hoop and Adam Newling. Coming up real soon, more new music from Rowena Wise, who will also be joining us. Her album is your feature album this week here on Double J. Very excited to get her in to chat about the album and her tour. Now, I reckon we should do one of these.
1: Taylor's Jam of the Day.
0: Ta-da! Happy Hip Hop Day. Today's Hip Hop Day because it's a day which honours an anniversary, which was the turning point in music and street culture. It happens on August 11th every year because it marks the historic date, August 11, 1973, when DJ Kool Herc hosted a party in the Bronx with his sister, the infamous party, the Back to School Jam. And he was playing funk and soul and rock records. But what he did, which made it different, rather than just playing the tracks just all the way through, like other DJs, he got two turntables, two copies of the same record, to isolate and then extend the percussive drum breaks, creating the first foundational hip-hop break beats. So the big, you know, big tunes back in the day would have been stuff like Apache, Incredible Bongo Band. So he'd be getting a cool part of this, like the drum break, playing it on one record, and then switching the fader to the other side, start the drum break again. That gives the dancers more time to dance. He called those dancers who were dancing to the break beats, the big boys and the big girls, Kool Herc. Kicked off hip hop. He was the catalyst, hey. You know, and then you get sounds like, you know, obviously that led towards huge acts like Sugar Hill Gang using that kind of break. To make their huge tracks. And then to this day, we are strongly influenced, 100% influenced by Herc doing that. So happy Hip Hop Day to you. I'm going to get on this one from Outkast to celebrate Hip Hop Day. Incredible track from one of my favourite hip hop acts. This is Rosa Parks, and you're on Double J Arvos with D-Lord. D-Lord's Jam of the Day.
2: Put it up. Yeah, baby.

0: Brand new from Pond. That's Two Hands off their latest album, Terrestrials. Adam Newling in there as well. Brand new, Kiss You Twice. You can find Adam Newling, Triple J on Earth. If you want to go and dive in and find more of that amazing voice in song. Jessica Hoop gave us Big Storm, brand new off her new album, Long Way Home. Pinyao in there too, with Chemistry. And kicked off that run with one of these.
1: D-Lord's Jam of the Day.
0: Ta-da! A little bit of Outcast for you. Rosa Parks. What a tune. Celebrating Hip Hop Day today. Happy Hip Hop Day on the anniversary of when DJ Kool Herc played at the infamous Back to School Jam, August 11, 1973. Started, invented breakbeats. Jumping around from turntable to turntable. On the message line, say dance one more time, please. New Southern Welshmen pronounce it different. Oh, yeah. Dance. I can't say dance. It feels not real. It feels fake. Jenna Gadigal. I get canned vitamin C in my head when the Pinyao song comes on. Oh, yeah. See what you're saying. Another one here on the message line. Dills, yeah. Fun fact. Ooh. The Wombles is the first song you should learn on the piano. Love you. Good call. Happy Tool Tuesday, D-Lord. I've missed you, says this message. Missed you too. I haven't done a Tool Tuesday for a while. Yeah. Thanks for planting that seed. I like it. And thank you for your messages. 0408-345-5555. Coming up next, Rowena Wise will be joining us. Rowena's album, Bad Things Feel Good, just dropped. It's amazing. It's your feature album this week. She's touring soon. We're going to find out all we need to find out next. Here on Double J Arvos with me, Dylan Lewis.

0: Rowena Wise with Blood Ties. Amazing tune off the amazing new album just released, Bad Things Feel Good. Hello and welcome to you, Rowena Wise. Woo!
1: Hi, Dylan.
0: What a record. Congratulations.
1: Thank you. Yeah, it's so good to have it out.
0: Yes, it must feel good. It must feel good. It's. I mean, it's a big. It's a lot going on in the record. A lot of emotional, real stuff going on. You got 10 tracks in there about life and relationships and mental health. All the big stuff, all in this album. And now it's in the world.
1: Yeah. When everything came together as a family of songs, it was all these different themes that I realized. What they all had in common were the person in each song, which is a bit of myself and a bit of others, was just standing at the edge of something, mm-hmm. of realizing, of unbecoming, of transforming, of realizing stuff. And it's nice that they're all sitting together on this record.
0: And now it's being shared. It's being shared with other human beings. Mm. And I know from personal experience and also, I mean, the feedback that we get here on the Double J on the message line, it's connecting. These songs that you've created and they're dealing with this powerful stuff, they are connecting, you know. So it's worked. It's your job is done. No, it's only just begun.
1: Yeah, congratulations. You're at the starting line.
0: Yes. <Yeah. laughs> You made it to the start. The title, Bad Things Feel Good, does it have an asterisk at the end?
1: It does have an asterisk, yes.
0: Yes. Why? Is it that's an important thing? Do I as a radio announcer, do I have to say the asterisk?
1: You do not have to say the asterisk.
0: Asterisk? Asterisk. How do you
1: asterisk.
0: Say that?
1: It's pronounced as asterisk, but it's spelled as asterisk.
0: Well, that's just
1: which
0: mean.
1: Which is weird. No, that's English mean. Language is so difficult.
0: Yeah.
1: I remember with the album title, Writing Bad Things Feel Good by itself on a page. I was just sitting in my kitchen at home and I thought, there's something not quite right about this. And my friend Alex suggested I put an asterisk on, and I realized it was perfect because this asterisk acts as the start of an unspoken footnote, which implies that not all bad things feel good. Some bad things just feel bad. And there's a very long list of exceptions that never get answered. I just like how the asterisks allow.

0: allows for that space for nuance. You know, I think the role of pain in people's lives in the moment of experiencing the said bad things, you don't quite realize that eventually it can turn into something that is deeply profound and good. It, you know, bad things can turn into clarity, it can turn into growth, it can turn into transformation. So I just thought the asterisk allowed that little bit of space for that.
1: You know, it is dealing with this, I guess, the idea of a sort of a paradox, isn't it?
0: Mm.
1: It's the contradictions. It's, and I guess a lot of what this album deals with is are those contradictions that, you know, maybe you're feeling in so many parts of your life. Is contradiction a part of what this album is dealing with a lot as a theme, perhaps?
0: Yeah, definitely. I think that going through difficult experiences can I think the way that they shape us in turn is powerful, like I said before. I think at the time of writing this record, I was going through a lot of complicated stuff to do with my heart and with my mental health and with my, you know, existential wondering about my place in the world. And I just decided, I was in this headspace of like, actually, I don't want to tell a clean story about who I am. I don't want to tell a clean story about morality or love. I'd like to sit in the gray area a bit, and each song touches on that in a way. Like, I kind of want people to hear this album and not walk away with answers per se, but just walk away with feeling witnessed in a way. You know.
1: Yes. That's
0: yeah.
1: It. Yeah. Feeling seen and feeling heard and feeling less alone, maybe with some of the things that you're dealing with. We just played Blood Ties before. Incredible track. We're loving it here on the Dubs. This track, looking into the family dynamics, blood ties, inherited patterns.
0: Mm-hmm.
1: How do you approach a song like this where you're turning, potentially quite personal experiences into something that other people can connect with?
0: I wrote this song when a friend of mine, he was going through a mental health crisis, and I saw that there was quite a disjunct between him and his father. His father loved him, but he didn't quite have the emotional tools to hold space for talking about what was going on. And I think that he had grown up in a time where showing vulnerability, especially as a male, was seen as weakness rather than an opportunity to strengthen bonds between loved ones. And I also saw that my friend who was going through that had inherited that tendency to just remain silent, and hence he didn't reach out enough to his loved ones and to his family, and went through a really hard time. I relate to it in my own way as well. Like, I have trouble showing vulnerability in a way. I grew up in a small country town in Western Australia. And
1: well, that seems to have changed on this album, doesn't
0: it?
1: There's a lot of vulnerability on here.
0: A lot of vulnerability. I think it's so important to be honest with those that you love. Otherwise, there's this distance that's created. You got to really open up.
1: We are here with Rowena Wise, a brand new album just released called Bad Things Feel Good with an asterisk. She is joining us right now, and we've just been chatting about Blood Ties, which we played just before. I believe that your guitar has some blood ties. Because it was built by someone who shares the same blood as you, your dad.
0: Yeah, my dad made me and my guitar. So,
1: a
0: little bit trippy thing to say. But yeah, my dad's a very skilled craftsman. He's a luthier, Scott Wise.
1: I'm a luthier, baby.
0: I'm a luthier, baby.
1: Luthier.
0: So why don't you kill me? Yeah, sorry. That's really funny. He's coming up to 5 decades of making guitars. Whoa. He made my guitar, my violin, my ukulele.
1: Oh, my God.
0: I have a dulcimer he made.
1: Oh, my God.
0: Yeah.
1: You're a damsel with a dulcimer. I was going to ask if he made a dulcimer for you.
0: I've
1: seriously on my list of questions to ask if he... Right, so a luthier.
0: Yeah, luthier.
1: Luthier, not Lucifer.
0: No.
1: Luthier
0: creates
1: instruments.

0: instruments that are wood with strings? Is it just any kind of instrument?
1: Primarily wood. He uses a lot of Australian woods. Yeah, they're beautiful woods. My beautiful acoustic guitar that I played a lot on Bad Things Feel Good on this album is made of, there's Indian rosewood in there, and there's black wood as well.
0: Wow.
1: Yeah.
0: What an excellent thing. How lovely.
1: I'm so lucky.
0: Does it have a special feeling compared to another instrument, knowing that it was made by Dad?
1: Yes. I mean, it's just like, it sounds like a really nice old Martin, but even better. Mm-hmm. It's got so much bottom end. It's got so much detail. It sounds very bright. I love playing chords and then counter melodies finger-picked over the top of that on this guitar.
0: Oh, lovely.
1: It's so good.
0: Luckily, you've brought one in. Oh, you didn't. Where's your guitar? When did you bring your guitar in?
1: You have to have me back in.
0: Yes, please, please, please, please. Well, I love that so much. Do you play many of his instruments in this record, or is it mainly just the acoustic?
1: Yeah, acoustic guitar, and I did the strings on this record, so.
0: Oh my goodness, okay.
1: I played strings on like four of the tracks. Yeah.
0: Fascinating. Well, we could talk for hours, but we mustn't, because we must let everyone know that they can see you live. Your dates are performing. It's the Bad Things Feel Good Australian tour all over the country. Kicking off 15th of October, Howler in Melbourne, heading through Castlemaine, Blue Mountains, Sydney, Thirroul, Brisbane, Mapleton, Hobart and Frio. Finishing up there on the 20th of November, big Friday night finishing party. And what can people expect when they come along to the shows? We're all wearing your Rowena Wise t-shirts.
1: Oh, I'm going to have some really, really nice new ones.
0: Sick.
1: Badass long sleeve stuff.
0: Vinyls, will they be there?
1: Yeah, vinyls. I'll have the live band at each show. It's going to be quite representative of the record, but obviously sound different because it's live. But it's going to be beautiful and rough and raw and intimate as well.
0: I love that. Why do you love music?
1: I think music is one of the only magic things in the world because it transcends all sorts of geographic and demographic boundaries. I think different people from all over the world can hear the same music, and it's just got this power of making a whole room of people feel the same thing at the same time, and therefore everyone becomes something beyond themselves. It's as close to spirituality as I think I'd get, yeah.
0: Word, my sister. We're going to get a track on from the beautiful new album now. Did you record this with the musos just in a room all together at once?
1: Tiny little room, all the vocals live, all the band live, this beautiful room upstairs in an old building in Collingwood.
0: Nice.
1: Recorded it with Rob Munoz. He's great. Yeah, it was nice cramming in that room and just like, we hadn't played the songs before these recording sessions.
0: Okay.
1: We recorded over 3 days.
0: Oh.
1: And for each song, we just all together found a vibe, and it was magic.
0: Well, I would love you to choose a track from the album that you think we would love and maybe tell us a thing about it.
1: I'd love you to play Unlearning of Love. It's a song very dear to my heart. The context was non-monogamy, and you know, I was in that at the time. But the song itself is about the curious, sort of terrifying but beautiful space of forming a new connection with someone, sort of not knowing where it sits between platonic and romantic and wondering if you have to label it at all. I love this song. It's about coming apart and also reaching for something new that's terrifying and beautiful.
0: Rowena Wise with Unlearning of Love. Thank you so much for joining us here on Double J Arvos. This has been a delight.
1: Thank you. Thanks for having me, Dylan.

Rowena Wise with Unlearning of Love from your feature album this week here on Double J, Bad Things Feel Good. You know, one of the things I love about talking to an artist, and I do have the absolute privilege of doing it often in my life, but I think the main thing I love about it, and I hope you do too, I hope you love this too, is that when you listen to them talking about the music and learn a bit more about them and, you know, even the instruments, like just listening to that guitar then, the music becomes so much more powerful, doesn't it? It does for me. I hope it does for you. And that was just such an ace chat. Thank you, Rowena, for dropping into Arvo's and unpacking the album and speaking so beautifully. That was really wonderful. Lots of great love coming through on this message line. J-Dog says, what a wonderful chat with Rowena and so thoroughly well spoken. Thank you. Love you. Another one here from Emma in Brunswick. Hi, Emma. Dear Lord, yeah. My 19-year-old son, Ike, is in his final year of a luthier, like Rowena's dad, a course here in Melbourne. Such an incredible skill for him to have. Very special to have made custom guitars for himself. Indeed, Emma, thank you so much. If you missed the chat that I had with Emma, that'll be up on the internet in the very near future, if it's not up there already. ABC Listen, you can find that. Double J website can take you there as well. In that chat, you may have... whether you heard it or not, I'll just let you know that Rowena is touring. You can catch Rowena on the 15th of October in Howler in Melbourne. Heading through on the 16th to Castlemaine, through Blue Mountain, Sydney, Thirroul, Brisbane, Mapleton, Hobart. Finishing up 20th of November at Mojo's, Wajak Noongar Country in Fremantle. Go and see her if you can. Just... such an incredible performer. We're lucky to have Rowena Wise making music for us that we can love. And very much enjoying having this as our feature album this week. Bad Things Feel Good with an asterisk thing. Asterisks at the end, which is important. I like that.

0: What's the time? Ooh, we're close to this.
1: You know what that is? That's the bong. 4:55.
0: Coming up real soon. Oh, a couple more quick texts. Jono, happy hip hop day. Thank you. Life is better with hip hop. Play heaps of it today, says Jono. Word. And Chris on the train on Darug Country. He says, your pronunciation of dance is a Hobart / Adelaide thing, not New South Wales. Bring me home, dear Lord. Peace. Thank you, Chris. And I hope you have a little bit of a dance to yourself. Perhaps to this one from Belle and Sebastian. The Party Line on Double J Apos with dear Lord, the Prophet.

The Party Line from Belle and Sebastian off their 2015 album Girls in Peacetime Want to Dance. Yeah, feeling a bit dancey right now. Coming up soon, this will help with our dancey feeling. I'm going to do some dad dancing when that comes on by myself. Now though, not too late. Let's do this.

0: 55. It's Funk O'Clock.
1: Funk O'Clock, fam. Oh, always look forward to this part of the day. I think it's really actually good for mental health. I designed this for you and me to put a pep in our step for the rest of the day. This time of the day, it's like, oh, how long have we got? Get some funk in your day. Get your stanky face on. Get the strut in your step. You're fine. You're welcome. Today's the birthday of Brian Bassett, guitarist and singer from Wild Cherry. So I'm going to play some Wild Cherry for you right now. It's been requested a lot of times, this song, and I don't think I've done it yet, so let's just do it. You ready with your stanky face? Let's do it. Wild Cherry, play that funk music.

0: Ooh, doing things to my system. Hatchy there, Only One Laughing from incredible album Licorice from last year. Before that,
1: 455 Funk.
0: Played you some Wild Cherry today. Finally. Lots of love coming through. Oh yeah, now we're talking. Jay Byrne. Funky. Thanks, Kicks, and everyone else messaging on 0408 345 555. Played you. Play that funky music, Wild Cherry, on the birthday today of guitarist and vocalist from Wild Cherry, Brian Bassett. Born on this day in 1954. Happy birthday, Brian. More 455 Funk again tomorrow.
2: Because that's what we do.
0: What have I got coming up for you? Coming up in just a tick. I'll get this one on for you.
3: That album not only...
0: No, I won't. No, no, no, no, no, no, no, no, no, no, no, no, no. This one. King Giz. And I bet you can't guess what I'm about to play you now after having just given it away like a magic trick going wrong at a high school performance, which was triggering for me. All right, King Giz and the Liz Whiz coming up soon. Now, Salt and Pepper. Bloody Salt and Pepper. On Friday, Hau Latukefu actually spoke to Salt and Pepper on the block party. It was a beautiful chat. You can find that in ABC Listen if you want. And in the interview, well, he congratulated them on the 40th anniversary of their debut album, Hot, Cool and Vicious. And here's a little bit of that lovely chat here. Thunk.
3: That album not

0: only caused an instant impact, but that album and the ones to follow, mixed with the fashion sense and the style of rapping, influenced many generations for decades to come. How does it feel that you're both still well-loved, the hits are still getting played, and you're about to tour the other side of the world yet again?
1: I just be like, wow. You know, coming from that era, challenging the time of hip hop, like you said, wondering if it would last every time, you know, we were celebrating 10 years to 20, you know, and just all the struggles and the good times, the bad times coming together. It's such an honor to achieve these and get inducted, because it was all worth it. Like that struggle, the grind, and to be overseas, you know, to go to Australia, because we be getting flat back in the days. They used to call us pop. Because we were traveling, so we were sellouts when we was getting hit records. You know, so, and now everybody wants to be popular, right? But it was beautiful having these stories, going through those moments of hip hop to be here today, and you know, everybody just still using our music, and you know, it is a great feeling.
2: What? How good. Little bit of Hala Tekefa's chat with Salt and Pepper from the Block Party just last Friday. Find that in ABC Listen. It's a gorgeous chat. I love Hal so much. And Salt and Pepper. Hey, Hal, did you get your Salt and Pepper grinders signed?
3: No.
2: Maybe when they come here, because they are coming to Australia. November and December, co-headlining a massive tour with Boyz II Men, which kicks off 26th of November in Perth, heading around to Geelong. A show in New Zealand, in Sydney, Hunter Valley, and Queensland as well, December 6th. Get along if you can. Let's get them on right now. This is Shoop.

dance and dance until you fall off the earth. Take to your toes and summon the worms. The heron waits patiently, unfazed by self-service checkouts or pouches of tobacco. I know falling in love feels trivial with everything that's going on, but what if we're actually onto something? And then the heron says...

lost in a vertical video called Moments Before Disaster Part 4. Stop trying so hard. Your personality has been broken apart and sold back to you in a series of short form clips. The horrors persist, but you are that same child jumping garden to garden. Ice cream dripping between your knuckles. And then the heron says,

Rare aesthetic, reluctant hope core, memories operating on a strict one in, one out policy. The young and the dying have the worst philosophies, and you are both but also neither. Nay cheek, nay chance. Never leave the bookies with a smile on your face, and remember that herons wait for no one but themselves. Good things come to those who hesitate. And then the heron says, you'll never be alone. And you gotta be patient.

Karen Lang here, serving up a mouth-watering menu for your lunch. I'm digging in the crates for essential song picks. Deep cuts. And hand-picked classics. The good stuff you forgot you loved. And the new stuff you're about to. All curated for your lunchtime reset. Let me soundtrack your midday with all-time greats and future favourites.

King Gizzard and the Lizard Wizard with People Vultures from Nonagon Infinity from 10 years ago. That album came in at number 4 of Double J's top albums of the year. And that artist, King Gizzard and the Lizard Wizard, were Double J's Australian Artist of the Year that year. And we still love them. Before that, brand new music from Epicure, their first music since 2008, and the track's called Is There Any Way Out Now? They've got a new album coming out called Evenings in Honduras. It's due for release next Friday. And they've also got a few gigs coming up. Playing in Ballarat, August 29, heading through Sydney, Brisbane, Adelaide, Frio, Melbourne and Torquay, October 30. Get along and catch them if you can. Legendary indie Ballarat band Epicure. Before that, I played you Anthony Schmierek with The Heron. His new album, Decoding Birdsong, also due for release next week, 21st of August. Anthony Schmierek, overachiever, also published a couple of novels, worked as an English teacher. And the song, The Heron, which I played you, is a lovely nod to his avian companion, Ken. Ken is his 1920s taxidermed bird that also features on the album's artwork. Isn't that fun? Are you wondering at all what herons sound like? Or do you indeed need to be reminded? This is what a heron sounds like. Yep. Yep. Yep. So it's nice, isn't it? I don't think Ken makes that noise because he's been stuffed for 26 years. played your Shoop at the start of that little run. Salt and Pepper, 1993 off Very Necessary. Hala Te Kefu. Caught up with Salt and Pepper on the block party just last week. You can find that in ABC Listen. And Salt and Pepper in the country later this year as well. Touring around with Boyz II Men. Hitting Perth, Geelong, New Zealand, Sydney, Hunter Valley and Mount Cotton in Queensland as well. Catch them if you can. Salt and Pepper, how rad. You've got to see Salt and Pepper in your life. Coming up soon, got some Paris Is Burning. Lady Hawk on the way. Got some baddies coming up as well, Bad Dreams. A little bit of LL Cool J, not far off as well. Now though, new music from Sylvan Esso. They've got their new album, Owl Infinity, coming out in September. When I hear this song, like maybe you'll pick up on this as well, it's got that, like, the children's teasing each other kind of melody in there, you know, like, yeah, yeah, yeah, yeah, yeah, that. Which I did some research into because why? Why not? It's a side quest and I needed to do it. Yeah, yeah, yeah, yeah.

0: Yeah, that happens. That thing that the kids do in the schoolyard happens all over the world. And it's the same, apparently, it's the same notes all over the world as well. Using a descending minor third followed by a perfect fourth in solfeggio. So mi, la, so mi, same in everything. And it gets used in, you know, tunes like starlight, star bright, and rain, rain, go away. It's everywhere. But I feel like it's in here as well. And it evokes a certain, I don't know, a nostalgic feeling. Maybe a teasy feeling, I'm not sure. Anyway, the track's called Hot Slob. And it's got one of these cool things that is a little bit of a brown note.
1: Warning, strong language alert.
0: Ugh. So good. Hot Slob, Double J Arvo's.

0: but to find it through. I see the night, but I lost all sight of you.
1: James Blake is coming for his first Australian tour since 2019. With his new album, Trying Times, in hand, he's got a string of East Coast shows this December. Catch James Blake in Brisbane, Sydney, and Melbourne. Plus, Queens of the Stone Age are returning down under for some of their biggest shows ever. They're bringing along some kick-ass supports too, including one of the wildest cold acts of the 90s, Primus, and the unstoppable Tropical F-Storm. Queens of the Stone Age are here from Tuesday, December 8th, hitting venues in South Australia, Tasmania, and then along the East Coast. For dates and info on these tours and more, head to the Double J website.
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0: know what I needed.
1: Double J, that's Bad Dreams. Slaughterhouse 85 from Ultra Dundee. Lady Hawk before that, back to 2008 for the classic track Paris is Burning. Lady Hawk playing at the Double J presented Forever After Festival. Hitting Melbourne, Sydney, Brisbane in January of next year. A great lineup too. Presets, Cut Copy, Bag Raiders, Bang Gang DJs, Lady Hawk. It's going to be rad. Sylvanesso kicking off that run with Hot Slob from the upcoming fifth studio album, Our Infinity, coming out in September. Trev from Childers says, Demon, yeah. When we came to this country in 1972, I used to cop that tune all the time. Now it just makes me smile when I hear it. You're talking about, yeah, yeah, yeah, yeah, yeah, which I think is in that song. I feel like it's there. Hot Slob is a slapper, says this message as well. Indeed. Thank you for those messages. 0408 345 555. Coming up in just a tick, I need to get some Cool J on, as promised. Contemporary Queens nigga vibes,
2: oh, on the job all day. Cause the ladies love Cool J.
1: LL Cool J on the way. There's another message here. Let me get to this one. Everyone should see Salt and Pepper in their lifetime. Word. I managed to catch them at Eaton's Hill a few years back with Vanilla Ice, Colour Me Bad, Coolio and someone else. Was one of the best concerts I've ever been to. That's rad. Thank you. What else have I got? I got some new Joshy Pike lined up for you. Just a tick as well. But now this one from the greats, Burn Bridges. You were Dylan on Double J.

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0: That is us, cuz. How lovely is that? Baby Rose featuring Leon Thomas on that track. Friends Again from the brand new album, Yearnalism. We heard a great new track from Joshy Pike before that, Under the Escarpment, of his latest album, Kingdom Within. Joshy, touring around. You can catch him if you can. Playing in Melbourne August 21, heading through Brisbane. August 22, Wambara. August 29 in Sydney, August 30. All the details on Joshy Pike's socials. If you want to check it out, do go and see him. He's beautiful. LL Cool J in there as well with Passion from The Force, and The Greats kicked off that little run with Burn Bridges. Coming up, oh, you're live at the Wireless tonight. It's going to be so fun. Basement Jacks. Live, 2004, Big Day Out. How rad. That's going to be a lot of fun. We had a little of a taste of it before. It's pretty anarchic, the live version. There's lots of screaming, a bit of yelling as well. It's all fun. Then after Live at the Wireless, your front row seats for Basement Jacks from 7, Sky High, with Hala Tukefu. Always brings the noise. I will be returning tomorrow from 3 o'clock. Thank you so much for all of your messages that have come through today. It's been lovely. Oh, there's a message here saying, with a typical Spanish name like Jesu, can you imagine the schoolyard BS I received? Yes, indeedy, I did. He, he, he. Yeah, yeah, yeah, yeah. Is that similar to the other? Yeah, yeah, yeah, yeah, yeah. Maybe. Oh, this is a nice message. Dylan, never leave. Brings so much joy to my life listening to you every day. That brings me joy. Thank you. Very lovely. I will be back, yeah, tomorrow from 3. Looking forward to catching you then, fam. Thanks for chilling with Dylan. Big thanks to Jason, big boss man, the producer. I'm going to leave you now with some Robin, Sucker for Love. Have a beautiful evening. Love you. Peace. Bye. Slay, baddie.
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0: 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So let's take you back to April 2019 to Margaret Court Arena in Melbourne. 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

0: Oh, bravo. What a stunning performance. That's Basement Jacks and the Metropolitan Orchestra, recorded at Margaret Court Arena in Melbourne, April 2019. I'm Kaz Tran. I'll see you same time next week, right here on Double J's Live at the Wireless.
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1: Hey, this is Rowena Wise, and my new album, Bad Things Feel Good, is this week's feature album on Double J. This next song is Diamond in the Rough. I wrote this while spending a lot of time with a close friend who had just had her heart broken and was going through a pretty profound identity crisis that I related to as well. I remember watching her still try to be charming and capable around everyone while privately falling apart because she had built so much of her identity around being exceptional, talented and impressive and desirable, the person who could always handle things. And it made me think about how praise can quietly become a cage. And the song became about stepping down from that pedestal and finding freedom in the idea that you don't actually have to be special to be worthy.

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1: Nothing but the groove to make you move. You're locked into Sky High with Haola Tukefu.
2: Yes, party people, it is Tuesday evening. I hope I am catching you in high spirits. Well, I am about to take you on a musical journey for the next hour into some hip-hop, into some R&B, some house, this, that, the other. Because you're now locked in the Sky High. I'm Double J. My name is Haola Tukefu. I'll be your host doing the most. On tonight's show, you're going to hear some brand new music from the likes of Jess B. Rap City has dropped a stellar joint. I'm going to hear that as well. And later on in the show, some new Earthboy. But we're going to get tonight's proceedings on the way with some Zipporah. This is from her extended cut version of her EP, Nyangu Urui. This is Set Sail. Lovers, I've got you. Sky High.

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1: Okay, if I'm talking to me, do good. Follow your dream. Work hard. Don't give up. I know I've done this a lot before. I have procrastinated. I have given up on a lot. That's not good. So work hard. That's all I have to say.
2: 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That is Dobby featuring the vocals of Diagula. I hope I pronounced your name, Young Queen, correctly. And a song called Older. We also heard Becca Hatch with Daylight Robbery. And we started off with a brand new one from Zipporah, Set Sail. 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

0: My name is Hal. Tuesday evening, this is when we get to hang out, and I love it. Week in, week out. Sky High on Double J. Plenty more music coming your way. Rhapsody gearing up to release an album. I believe she recorded the majority of it in some countries in Africa. We'll have to look to see what where exactly was, but the hints of vibes she's been giving us as of late, I can't wait. But right now, we're heading over to Aotearoa, to one of New Zealand's finest, Jess B. Brand new one from that queen. This one is called See You There, right here. Sky high, sky high, sky high, sky high, sky high, sky high, sky high, sky high, sky high, sky high.
1: Passport us together, present keeping us around. When I hold you in this moment, there is nothing more than now. Water where the love is and the roots grow in the ground. If the feeling's what we follow, hope the future does us proud, yeah. Hope the future does us proud, yeah. Hope the future does us proud.

0: 5'9" brown eyes.
1: Man, the chemistry between those two, just undeniable. I think I said it before, and I'll probably say it again and again and again every time I play that tune. Just a beautiful vibe with certain innocence about it, but so much just chemistry, like I said before. Dave teamed me up with Thames, a song called Rain Dance, taken from Dave's album, The Boy Who Played the Harp. Speaking of collaborations and chemistry, we have Be Wise with Ihunanya, featuring Harry A and Shell Tamika. And we started off with a brand new one from Jess B. Good to see you again, my sis. New one called See You There. You're on Double J. This is Sky High. Week in, week out, I bring the platters that matter, whether it's hip-hop, R&B, dipping into the worlds of house and jungle. I'm a piano, future beats, this, that, the other. What is essentially black music? Purely honored, truly honored to be able to spin it on this here show. We have some Earth Boy on the way and some new Posse Shot as well. But I mentioned this queen before, Rhapsody, gearing up to release her brand new album. This is just a taste from it. This is Apple Juice right here, Sky High.

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Why can't just reply and tell you how I feel?

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Yes, indeed. Always good to hear my old friend back in the mix. Not that he has left or anything, but he's just had a stellar run of... He's just left a legacy with not only his solo music, but music with the Herd, music through Elephant Tracks, championing a lot of up-and-comers as well as established artists and cultural leaders and... Yeah, just a good bloke, a good musician, and I'm glad to be able to play some new music from him. That is Earthboy featuring Steph Russell and a song called Off Key. We also heard a brand new one from Jewel Owusu with I Know You. And up the top, some Rhapsody with Apple Juice. Sky High is what you're listening to. I'm here with you every Tuesday evening, paying you the new vibes for the week, for the last couple of weeks. But if old school jams are more your bag, join me every Friday night for the block party, and I have something for ya. But we're gonna keep going with brand new music, fresh out of the press. We're heading down to the city of Nam, city of Melbourne. Posse Shot have garnered such a cult following, and it's great to see that grassroots fan base working for him. Posse Shot, Kabuki Man, right here, Sky High.

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0: Yes, indeed, that is the one and only, the God MC, Rakim, A Different Kind. Played that track a few weeks back. It's great to hear the OGs still releasing music and of quality as well. Rakim, A Different Kind. Speaking of OGs, we just heard as well Inspector Deck featuring Raekwon, Source Money, Sky Zoo with Never Fold, taken from Inspector Deck's new album titled Dragon's Breath. We started off with a new one from Posse Shop, Kabuki Man. My name is Hal. You're listening to Sky High and Double J. Hope you're enjoying the tunes that I'm playing for you this evening. If you're wondering what else I played, you're just tuning in, head over to the website doublej.net.au. Check out the playlist there or download the app if you haven't already. Now, if we're speaking about OGs, we're going to go to the West Coast and one of the West Coast OGs, Corrupt. Born in Philly, moved to LA as a young kid, got involved in the streets, got involved with the music, and yeah, I think it is his East Coast influence which made him the MC that he became. Just such a great rapper on any type of beat. So I thought, you know what, let's play something from the new album, which is Tales From My Hood, which is a collaborative album with one of the best West Coast, well, one of the best hip-hop producers ever, in my humble opinion, Battle Cap. And then we're going to roll with a couple of golden oldies from the man himself. So let's start with something fresh. This is Corrupt, DJ Battle Cat, Love Letter, right here. Sky High.
1: This for the one.

That one, Welcome Home, featuring LaToya Williams. Welcome Home. Before that, we heard Corrupt featuring Jane Hancock with Love Letter. That is I for another week. And you know what? Let's end it off with some more Corrupt. Take it from his stellar album, Streets is a Mother. This is Corrupt, Daz Dillinger. Who ride with us?

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But yo, don't ever get it misconstrued when you see us coming through with them Dayglo colors. 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

0: about. Nassau and Suffolk County, we up in here. But we gonna take it on over to Queens, to my brothers in the bridge, who's about to run it back.
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There's so much awesome music, and we get to play a lot of it. 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Don't you ever wish for? And some of this. Even a little bit of this. Just watch the moon. Missed the name of a track you loved? 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

trip, I just decided I was going to find a new way of life. And so I took off on my bicycle, pedaling up Highway 1, and found myself one day in Eureka, California.

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1: This week, it's Basement Jacks, like you've never heard them before. The esteemed electronic duo teamed up with Sydney's Metropolitan Orchestra in 2019 to put a symphonic spin on their big dance hits. 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

to dance until you fall off the earth. Take to your toes and summon the worms. The heron waits patiently, unfazed by self-service checkouts or pouches of tobacco. I know falling in love feels trivial with everything that's going on, but what if we're actually onto something? And then the heron says...

feel it. Calling it to work haunted. Lost in a vertical video called Moments Before Disaster Part 4. Stop trying so hard. Your personality has been broken apart and sold back to you in a series of short form clips. The horrors persist, but you are that same child jumping garden to garden. Ice cream dripping between your knuckles. And then the heron says,

their aesthetic, reluctant hope core memories operating on a strict one-in, one-out policy. The young and the dying have the worst philosophies, and you are both but also neither. Nay cheek, nay chance. Never leave the bookies with a smile on your face, and remember that herons wait for no one but themselves. Good things come to those who hesitate. And then the heron says, you'll never be alone. And you gotta be patient.

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Damn, I couldn't think of what I wanna be. 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Industry's bugging, I'ma show him something back when I was cooking up a summer week. 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

serving up a mouth-watering menu for your lunch. 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
1: Hey, this is Rowena Wise, and my new album, Bad Things Feel Good, is this week's feature album on Double J. This next song is Blood Ties, and I wrote it after someone close to me went through a mental health crisis. I remember being around his family afterwards and watching his father struggle to know what to say. And it was clear that he loved his son, but there was this huge gap between feeling that love and knowing how to express it, which made me think about the home he had grown up in and all the things he probably hadn't been taught to say either. And this song became about how silence can pass through families like an inheritance, and how sometimes breaking that cycle starts with simply admitting, I'm struggling too.

Money criminal, but I don't know. Oh, we make it.

I don't know, I don't know, I don't know, I don't know, I don't know, I don't know, I don't know, I don't know, I don't know, I don't know, I don't know, I don't know, I don't know, I don't know, I don't know, I don't know, I don't know, I don't know, I don't know, I don't know, I don't know, I don't know, I don't know, I don't know, I don't know, I don't know, I don't know, I don't know, I don't know, I don't know, I don't know, I don't know, I don't know, I don't know, I don't know, I don't know, I don't know, I don't know, I don't know, I don't know, I don't know, I don't know, I don't know, I don't know, I don't know, I don't know, I don't know, I don't know, I don't know, I don't know, I don't know, I don't know, I don't know, I don't know, I don't know, I don't know, I don't know, I don't know, I don't know, I don't know, I don't know, I don't know, I don't know, I don't know, I don't know, I don't know, I don't know, I don't know, I don't know, I don't know, I don't know, I don't know, I don't know, I don't know, I don't know, I don't

It ain't worth it. Who cursed it? Point the fingers at the ones who birthed it. Brought to earth a brand new person. The same ones that called them all worthless and called them good for nothing. I call them cousin. I call them brother and sister. I still love them. Brother and sister, I still love them. Brother and sister, I still love them.

James Blake is coming for his first Australian tour since 2019. With his new album, Trying Times, in hand, he's got a string of East Coast shows this December. Catch James Blake in Brisbane, Sydney, and Melbourne. Plus, Queens of the Stone Age are returning down under for some of their biggest shows ever. They're bringing along some kick-ass supports too, including one of the wildest cold acts of the 90s, Primus, and the unstoppable Tropical F-Storm. Queens of the Stone Age are here from Tuesday, December 8th, hitting venues in South Australia, Tasmania, and then along the East Coast. For dates and info on these tours and more, head to the Double J website.

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This Friday on Arvo's 5 on It is getting a little bit Bob Evansy. That's because I've got a double pass to give away to see Kevin Mitchell, aka Bob Evans, on his Suburban Songbook Anniversary Tour. I believe in love. 5 quick fire questions, 1 dub clubber. You get all 5 right, you're off to see Bob Evans live. So brush up on your music knowledge, warm up those brain cells, and get ready to 5 on It. That's on Arvo's with me, Dylan Lewis, this Friday from 3 on

Australian singer-songwriter Rowena Wise and her band are hitting venues across the country this October. It'll be your first chance to see her perform songs from her freshly released album, Bad Things Feel Good. These mesmerising shows kick off from Friday, October 15. Plus, legendary Australian band The Drones are back for a run of dates. It's their first tour in a decade, and we're gearing up for some unmissable

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Sydney garage rock two-piece The Mess Hall will join them on all dates as a support band. The Drones are hitting stages across the country from August 14, so don't miss out. 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

have a conversation. What's the deal with these crooked contracts? You're just like my dad, leave a trail of destruction. 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And people always tell me that I ask too many questions. And if there was a God, he'd probably be in finance, and he'd take his coffee black.

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1: Hey, this is Rowena Wise, and my new album, Bad Things Feel Good, is this week's feature album on Double J. The next song is No Angel, and I wrote this after ending a relationship with someone I cared about deeply. I'd always been more comfortable writing from the position of being heartbroken, so it was confronting to write from the other side, being the person whose feelings had changed. And there was a lot of shame in that, especially because this person saw something really beautiful in me, and I felt like I couldn't live up to it. The song is about wanting to be taken down off that pedestal of love and be seen as a flawed, ordinary human.

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1: Beck reunites with the Sea Change Band for his first album in 7 years. 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

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Feel the bass, move through it. 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
2: All perversions of the third eye through distorted and exaggerated images, perverted movements of the body and break dancing and other forms of dancing. And we especially call for the judgment in this hour and the destroying of rock music directed specifically against children through the videos that were portrayed. And working specifically through these individuals, for whom we call forth the judgment of the sacred fire in this hour before the throne of Almighty God, Michael Jackson, Prince, Bruce Springsteen, Tina Turner, David Bowie, Van Halen, Madonna, Huey Lewis and the News, The Cars, Herbie Hancock, Bonnie Tyler, Stevie Nicks, Men at Work, ZZ Top, Paul McCartney and Michael Jackson, Weird Al Yankovic, Cindy Lauper, Pink Floyd, The Pretenders, Billy Joel, Billy Idol, Elton John, Neil Young, Sheena Easton, Patti Smith and Scandal, Fashion, Big Country, Morris Day and The Sign, John Lennon, Apollonia 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The Alan Parsons Project, Rick Springfield, The Thompson Twins, Missing Persons, Duran Duran, Police, Eurythmics, Culture Club, including Boy George, Band-Aid, Relax, Michael Jackson, Prince, Bruce Springsteen, Tina Turner, David Bowie, Van Halen, Madonna, Huey Lewis and the News, The Cars, Herbie Hancock, Bonnie Tyler, Stevie Nicks, Men at Work, ZZ Top, Paul McCartney and Michael Jackson, Weird Al Yankovic, Cindy Lauper, Pink Floyd, The Pretenders, Billy Joel,

missing persons, Duran Durant, missing persons, Duran Durant, missing persons, Duran Durant, missing persons, Duran Durant, missing persons, Duran Durant, missing persons, Duran Durant, missing persons, Duran Durant, missing persons, Duran Durant, missing persons, Duran Durant, missing persons, Duran Durant, missing persons, Duran Durant, missing persons, Duran Durant, missing persons, Duran Durant, missing persons, Duran Durant, Duran Durant, Duran Durant. Michael Jackson, Prince, Bruce Springsteen, Tina Turner, David Bowie, Van Halen, Madonna, Huey Lewis and the News, The Cars, Herbie Hancock, Bonnie Tyler, Stevie Nicks, Men at Work, ZZ Top, Paul McCartney and Michael Jackson, Weird Al Yankovic, Cindy Lauper, Pink Floyd, The Pretenders, Billy Joel, Billy Idol, Elton John, Neil Young, Sheena Easton, Patti Smith and Scandal, Fashion, Big Country, Morris Day and the Time, John Lennon, Apollonia 6, REO Speedwagon, David Gilmour, The Rolling Stones, Pat Benatar, Paul and Oates, Wham, Rebby Jackson, Adam Ant, Bananarama, Christine McVie, Queen, Jack Peter Mellencamp, U2, Sirens, Fleetwood Mac, The Alan Parsons Project, Rick Springfield, The Thompson Twins, Missing Persons, Duran Duran, Police, The Rhythmus, Culture Club, including Boy George, Culture Club, including Boy George, Band-Aid, Relax, Stevie Wonder.

and dance until you fall off the earth. Take to your toes and summon the worms. The heron waits patiently, unfazed by self-service checkouts or pouches of tobacco. I know falling in love feels trivial with everything that's going on, but what if we're actually onto something? And then the heron says,

feel it. Calling it to work haunted. Lost in a vertical video called Moments Before Disaster Part 4. Stop trying so hard. Your personality has been broken apart and sold back to you in a series of short form clips. The horrors persist, but you are that same child jumping garden to garden. Ice cream dripping between your knuckles. And then the heron says...

rare aesthetic, reluctant hope core memories operating on a strict one in one out policy. The young and the dying have the worst philosophies, and you are both but also neither. Nay cheek, nay chance. Never leave the bookies with a smile on your face, and remember that herons wait for no one but themselves. Good things come to those who hesitate. And then the heron says, you'll never be alone. And you gotta be patient.

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Forget about blame. Forget about losing.

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This Friday on Arvo's Five on It is getting a little bit Bob Evansy. That's because I've got a double pass to give away to see Kevin Mitchell, aka Bob Evans, on his Suburban Songbook Anniversary Tour. I believe in love. Five quick fire questions, one dub clubber. You get all five right, you're off to see Bob Evans live. So, brush up on your music knowledge, warm up those brain cells, and get ready to Five on It. That's on Arvo's with me, Dylan Lewis, this Friday from 3 on...

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1: Hey, this is Rowena Wise, and my new album, Bad Things Feel Good, is this week's feature album on Double J. This next song is Diamond in the Rough. I wrote this while spending a lot of time with a close friend who had just had her heart broken and was going through a pretty profound identity crisis that I related to as well. I remember watching her still try to be charming and capable around everyone while privately falling apart because she had built so much of her identity around being exceptional, talented and impressive and desirable, the person who could always handle things. And it made me think about how praise can quietly become a cage. And the song became about stepping down from that pedestal and finding freedom in the idea that you don't actually have to be special to be worthy.

0: Erin Link here, serving up a mouth-watering menu for your lunch. I'm digging in the crates for essential song picks. Deep cuts. And hand-picked classics. The good stuff you forgot you loved. And the new stuff you're about to. All curated for your lunchtime reset. Let me soundtrack your midday with all-time greats and future favourites.
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There's so much awesome music, and we get to play a lot of it. We play a bit of this. Don't you ever wish for. And a some of this. Even a little bit of this. Just bust them all. Miss the name of a track you loved? 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
2: And a very good morning to you. Hello and happy Wednesday. My name's Michael Hing and you are hanging out with me on Double J Mornings for the next 3 hours. And I'm having a fun time. Hope you are as well, because today, some thrilling music for you. We're going to give you a post view of our Live at the Wireless, Basement Jacks, as you've never heard them before. Also, coming up soon, some College Neve, a track of hers I like. Some Underground Lovers back from 1994. And if you stick around towards the end of the show, new music from Epicure and a bit of Kings and Convenience taking you back to 2004. So plenty to sink our ears. Our ears/teeth into this morning, including this, taking you back to 1977. Ziggy Pop with The Passenger. Good morning, you're Double J.

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Folk Bitch Trio there with Cathode Ray here on Double J. Before that, we played you Beck, new music from Beck. In the Night is the name of that one, and kick things off with Iggy Pop and The Passenger. My name is Michael Hing. Coming up soon, going to put on a live track from Basement Jacks from 2019 when they were out here doing a show at Margaret Court Arena with the Metropolitan Orchestra. A little post view of your Live at the Wireless from last night. But I want to draw your attention

reaction to a little story I've just seen online. It was pretty funny, if you ask me. It's a bodybuilder who's a whole thing online. You know, just with these muscly fellas. His whole thing online is doing steroids and cheating and whatnot for bodybuilding competitions, doing steroids and then drinking every day. That's his whole thing, right? I don't want to say his name because I don't want to give him, you know, attention, because what he's doing is extremely unhealthy and very dangerous. Anyway, he's pumped his body full of steroids, right? He drinks every day in order to, I guess, be a piss-cutting legend, I guess. What a cool guy, man. Anyway, his whole thing is he's not working out. He's just drinking heavily and doing steroids. That's his whole thing. That's his entire health fitness goals. And he had the eventual goal. He wanted to enter a bodybuilding competition. So over the weekend, he did it. He was in the Men's Classic Physique in New York, right? And by the way, this guy's Australian, by the way. And get this, he finished eighth. He finished last. So I want to know, have you ever cheated and lost? When have you cheated and lost? 0483455555, send me a text. When have you cheated and lost? You're on Double J.

0: and choose a different way.
1: Carl Genevieve with Ashamed on Double J. And we're talking about shame after a bodybuilder, an Australian bodybuilder in the States, took a bunch of steroids and drank every day and didn't work out. That was his legitimate plan before entering a bodybuilding competition, which he placed last. So the question for Talkback is, when have you cheated and lost? 0408-345-555. I was thinking, I have definitely done this before. I remember when I was in primary school, we had the cross country, and the cross country involved doing two laps, basically, of the school and a block near the school. So, you know, and I was so slow during the first lap that I got lapped by a bunch of people. And when I was coming towards the end of my first lap, a bunch of people thought that I was coming first. And so they started cheering, and their teachers came to me and were like, oh, great, great work, asthmatic, sickly boy, Michael Heng. You're doing really well. But I was so tired that I started walking towards the end of the first lap, and a bunch of my classmates who would run now onto their second lap just ran past me. So I was basically, and so I ended up coming about 10th, I think, when I should have come dead last. But still, I was in what they thought was first place for a while. 0408-345-555. Whenever you cheated and lost, Jason Stanmore texted in saying, I once cheated on an exam while I was at uni, and I was so scared of getting caught, I ended up handing myself in, and it went on my academic record. A complete loss, in my opinion. Key stories in 0408-345-555. We're trying Talkback.

James Blake is coming for his first Australian tour since 2019. With his new album, Trying Times, in hand, he's got a string of East Coast shows this December. Catch James Blake in Brisbane, Sydney, and Melbourne. Plus, Queens of the Stone Age are returning down under for some of their biggest shows ever. They're bringing along some kick-ass supports too, including one of the wildest cold acts of the 90s, Primus, and the unstoppable Tropical F-Storm. Queens of the Stone Age are here from Tuesday, December 8th, hitting venues in South Australia, Tasmania, and then along the East Coast. For dates and info on these tours and more, head to the Double J website.

Underground Lovers with Losing It. Here on Double J. Back from 1994. Hot dang. Before that, we played you, Jordan Rakai, with Enemies, and Carl Genève in there as well with Ashamed. But I want to tell you right now about Basement Jacks. Last night, you might have been able to hear, if you were listening to the radio, Basement Jacks, like you'd never heard them before. Basement Jacks, back in 2019, recorded a Live at the Wireless set at the at Margaret Court Arena in Melbourne with the Metropolitan Orchestra, had Alien Ballerina, Children's Choir, the Jack Singers, an over-the-top performance from a brilliantly over-the-top act. And you could have heard Kaz Tran talking about it last night. We'll be replaying it on Saturday at midday. Love the Wallace on Double J. But here's a little taste. 6 and a bit minutes of Do Your Thing. Double J.

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1: Hey, this is Rowena Wise, and my new album, Bad Things Feel Good, is this week's feature album on Double J. This next song is Bad Things Feel Good. I was thinking a lot about how we put pressure on ourselves to make the right choices, as though there's some moral scoreboard tallying everything up. But life is much messier than that, and sometimes desire, rebellion, honesty, or even the things we reach for when we're struggling can feel good in the moment, even when they have consequences. And I wrote this song about accepting that we live in grey areas and that growth can often come through choices and experiences that don't neatly fit into good or bad.

Shout out to anyone who needs some encouragement this morning. That is one of the truly great pieces of music ever written. That is Tom Waits with Hold On. Some heartbreaking encouragement to anyone going through stuff today. Before that, Rowena Wise from our feature record, Bad Things Feel Good, the title track from that record. We also played you Underground Lovers with Losing It. Kind of soon here on Double J. I'm going to put on something from The Shaman. Also, Dobby and Erykah Badu on the way. Right now, this is Blonde Shell. 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